0: about the structure of the tomb, you know, like Wolf can't hear, you know, when Hubert's so on.
1: Você está na Gramado Rádio Floresta. Programação musical Marco Antero.
2: You got it. Well, can I say something?
3: Sure, go ahead.
2: Well, you got to step this up a little bit, you know, make it come up. See?
3: How the drum sound to you, Wolf?
2: It sounds all right. See? See, one thing, I don't mean that. I like to try to show people and tell them, but I don't mean to be bossy, you know. I want the guy to be, see, when they always say, let's come on a Calypso beat. 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You know, like that jungle stuff, you know, a bongo beat, something like that. 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But his own, but that's his, you know, his own suggestion for what he thinks should be, you know. Yeah. See.

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1: 13 horas e 30 minutos.
2: When are you gonna come down? When are you going to land?
3: Love this
2: song. I should have stayed on the farm. I should have listened to my old man.

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2: It's something daring, the continental, a way of dancing that's really ultra new. It's very subtle, the continental, because it does what you want it to do.